0: there's more chances to win this Mega May. 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

0: Hearing how wheelchair users are completely cut off because of poor accessibility.
1: When I became a wheelchair user, I found I suddenly shut out from so many of these spaces.
0: Bethany Handley uses a wheelchair and is a disability activist from Monmouth. She's speaking to us as new figures suggest two-thirds want countryside paths to be made more accessible. Bethany says it's vital everyone can enjoy the same places.
1: When we think of access in nature, we think that the landscapes themselves will probably shut disabled people out, that as a wheelchair user, I shouldn't dare to dream that I could be on a mountain ridge again or back on a beach.
0: The Prime Minister's to meet leaders from policing, higher education and business to see how the UK can tackle anti-Semitism. He's calling for a whole of society response following attacks on Jewish communities. Speaking after two men were stabbed in Golders Green in North London last week, Sir Keir Starmer said there's no place for hatred here.
2: People are scared. Scared to show who they are in their community. Nobody should live like that in Britain.
0: Police in Swansea say they'll continue cracking down on illegal off-road bikes after seizing 16 before the bank holiday. Officers say it'll make a real difference to communities dealing with any problems caused by them. Wales is the only part of Great Britain to report a rise in the number of pubs. Across England and Scotland, around two are closing every day, but here, three pubs opened in the first quarter of this year. Wu Yizhe is the second youngest winner of the World Snooker Championship after a tight final against Sean Murphy. The 22-year-old clinched an 18-17 victory at the Crucible, and you'll probably be seeing the outfits from the Met Gala all over your news feeds this morning. Beyoncé's made her first appearance there in a decade, joined by husband Jay-Z and eldest daughter Blue Ivy.
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0: Cloudy today, but expecting it to stay dry for the most part. Highs of 16 degrees Celsius. That's the latest. I'm Liam Arrowsmith.
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7: Good morning. A fairly quiet start for the roads this Tuesday morning. The M449 through to the Cauldron, moving east and westbound. No delays at the Bringglass Tunnels. Cardiff, Copenwell, Forgivalva Interchange, North Road, Whitchurch Road and City Road. Also moving Forbridge End for the Coychurch and the Waterton roundabouts. There's no delays to report for Neath for Bartalbot for Swansea. Quiet for Fabian Way and Oystermouth Road for the city centre. So for now, I'm Hannah Cox and that's the very latest.
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8: Good morning. A fairly quiet start for the roads this Tuesday morning. The M449 through to the Calder moving east and westbound. No delays at the Bryngelas tunnels. Cardiff coping well for Gabalva Interchange, North Road, Whitchurch Road and City Road. Also moving for Bridge End for the Coychurch and the Waterton roundabouts. There's no delays to report for Neath for Bartalbot for Swansea. Quiet for Fabian Way and Oystermouth Road for the city centre. So for now, I'm Hannah Cox and that's the very latest.
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0: 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Nice and early. We're waking up Wales with Wales's classic hits.
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10: The top stories this hour. We're talking about access to walking routes across South Wales this morning as disabled

0: Minister says tensions in the Strait of Hormuz show there's no military solution to a political crisis. It follows Donald Trump's claim that the US Navy guarded two American flagships out of the waterway yesterday. Tehran has effectively blockaded the key trade route during the two-month conflict. The US president's called the situation nasty and tricky.
1: We have to have the right people, and they have to be sharp, and they have to be smart, because if you don't have the platform, meaning the country, meaning the right principles, the right everything. Our country's booming now, despite the fact that we're in a, I call it a mini war, because that's all they are.
0: The Prime Minister will meet with police, business owners and higher education leaders to see how the UK can tackle anti-Semitism. It follows a number of recent attacks on Jewish communities, including the stabbing of two men in North London last week. Sir Keir Starmer says we need a whole society response. Police in Swansea are promising a continued crackdown on nuisance off-road bikes after seizing 16 in a special operation. Officers say it'll make a real difference to communities who face problems caused by illegal vehicles. Wales is the only part of Great Britain to see an increase in the number of pubs opening. England and Scotland saw around two a day close in the first quarter of this year. And Beyoncé's made her first appearance at the Met Gala in a decade. She was joined by her 14-year-old daughter Blue Ivy and husband Jay-Z on the red carpet in New York.
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0: Cloudy today, but expecting it to stay dry for the most part. Highs of 16 degrees Celsius. That's the latest. I'm Liam Arrowsmith.
4: Good morning and welcome to Tuesday. It feels like a Monday, I know. It's just gone seven. It's Tony here at Dragon Radio, the new home of Wyn Evans. Let's get on John Paul Young, Love Is In The Year. First is Billy Joel, Uptown Girl, Dragon Radio.

15 times. She hasn't won yet. Maybe next year, Diane. Maybe next year. There's DeBarge, Rhythm of the Night on Motown. Talking of Motown superstars, have you been to the cinema yet and seen the story of this man's life, 1992? Remember the time. Well, we do, Michael. It's Michael Jackson at Dragon Radio.

0: Ian Brody's band, The Lightning Seeds and Pure. This is Tony Dibben at Dragon Radio. We're waking up Wales for Tuesday morning. Hey, you'll be awake if you win this tomorrow.
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11: The M4 is moving well this Tuesday morning, 49 to Cardiff Gate. It is getting slower for the eastbound side of the M4, though, into the Bringlass tunnels. Moving for the approaches, A470 down to Coryton for the 4119 down to Miskin. Moving for the 465 to Llandarcy at 43. And Swansea coping well for the city centre for Oystermouth Road, Mumbles Road, Fabian Way. No delays to report for Gowerton. It's moving across Lougher Bridge. I'm Hannah Cox, and that's the latest.
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0: Peter Gabriel, Sledgehammer at Dragon Radio 1986. Sounds great for a Tuesday morning. This week will be confused. Always when there's a bank holiday for a few days, I'm like, what day is it now? What day is it now? Right, let's do travel news coming next. Gloria Gaynor and New Order's Blue Monday. Oh, that's confused me even more now. Thank you.
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11: Good morning. The eastbound side of the M4 is slow into the Bringlass tunnels before Malpas Road at Junction 26. Approaches are queuing for the A470 to Coryton at 32, slow for the 465 to Llandarcy at 43. And it's slow for Swansea now for Fabian Way, also getting busier for Gowerton on the A484 at the Victoria Road roundabout and across Lugher Bridge. Swansea is moving well though for Gower Road, Sketty Cross on the A418. I'm Hannah Cox. That's the latest.
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0: The Cardigans and My Favourite Game from 1998. Right, we're almost at 8 o'clock. News headlines and weather coming next. And in just over an hour from now, we're going to kick off our no-repeat 9 to 5. That's right, between the hours of 9 a.m. and 5 p.m, we will not play the same song twice. 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
8: The top stories this hour. We're talking about walking routes this morning as disabled people in South Wales tell us they're being locked out of the countryside. New figures suggest over two-thirds of us think paths should be made more accessible. Our reporter George Simons has more.
9: I'm walking along this path outside of Newport and already I'm facing a gate that's overgrown. Whilst I'm not in a wheelchair, I'm still struggling to get through, and for people like Bethany Handler from Monmouth, this is a constant battle every time she goes to enjoy the countryside.
10: The biggest barriers that we have in the countryside are barriers

0: solution to a political crisis after President Trump launched a new effort to open the Strait of Hormuz. Several ships have reported explosions in the vital oil route. Police in Swansea say they'll continue cracking down on illegal off-road bikes after seizing 16 before the bank holiday. Officers say it'll make a real difference to communities dealing with any problems caused by them. Wales is the only part of Great Britain to report a rise in the number of pubs. Across England and Scotland, around two pubs are closing every day, but here, three pubs opened in the first quarter of this year. And you'll probably be seeing the outfits from the Met Gala all over your news feeds this morning. Beyoncé's made her first appearance at the event in a decade, joined by husband Jay-Z and eldest daughter Blue Ivy. Guess what has to explore fashion as an art form for this year's theme.
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0: Cloudy today, but expecting it to stay dry for the most part. Highs of 16 degrees Celsius. That's the latest. I'm Liam Arrowsmith.
3: Good morning. It's just gone 8 o'clock. We're waking up Wales here at Dragon Radio. We're on DAB, Digital Radio, the Nation Player, and of course your smart speaker too. Just say play Dragon Radio. Here come the Four Seasons, and right now, Journey.

1985, it's Wham and I'm Your Man. Here comes Phil Collins. Something happened on the way to heaven. We're not entirely sure what. Maybe one day we'll find out. Let's play Odyssey next. It's Dragon Radio. Good morning. Welcome to Tuesday.

0: here at Dragon Radio. Now, you know the Win Evan show that you've been listening to Sunday mornings from 10? Well, from this coming weekend, you're going to get a double dose of Win at the weekend. It's going to be on Saturday and Sunday. So that is just brilliant, isn't it? So you'll get the Win Evan show at the weekend, Saturday and Sunday from 10 a.m. Make me a winner!
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15: Good morning. Rhondda Cynon Taf is slow for Treforest and Tonteig Road on the A473 from Tonteig to the Upper Boat Interchange. The A470 slow to Coryton Interchange and the 4119 down to Miskin on the M4, adding 30 minutes to your morning journey. It is partially blocked from Moindy to a broken down vehicle. The 465, that's slow to Llan Darcy. A467 busy to Ynys Forgan. The M4 itself is slow around Llan Sanlet. I'm Hannah Cox, and that's the very latest.
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0: there's more chances to win this Mega May. 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

0: This was the big comeback single from 1987, if I remember rightly. Somebody will fact check that and no doubt text in and go, no, I think I'm right. They just Googled it. I'm right. When you need me in a pub quiz. Did it make number one? I'm going to go with it. It made number one. It did. Look at me. I'm on a home run. Or I'll get the next thing wrong. Let's play ABBA, Money, Money, Money. And we'll also get on Gloria Estefan, Rhythm's Going to Get You. Well, we're off to a flying start for a Tuesday. Dragon Radio.
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14: Good morning. There's severe delays now for the westbound side of the M4. Two lanes are blocked to an accident from Cardiff Gate at Junction 30 to Coryton Interchange at Junction 32. And there's still long delays approaching the M4 for the A470 to Coryton for the 4119 to Miskin. Delays there are back to Moindy to a broken down vehicle. The 465 adding 20 minutes to your journey to Junction 43 for Llandarcy. And then back on the M4, it's slow around Llansannet. I'm Hannah Cox, that's the latest.
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0: 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Next up today, standing by news headlines and weather, and then we'll kick off the No Repeat 9 to 5. 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
16: The top stories this hour. We're talking about access to walking routes across South Wales this morning as disabled people tell us they feel locked out of the countryside. New figures suggest half of paths are overgrown and blocked. Bethany Handley uses a wheelchair but says that shouldn't stop her from enjoying the outdoors.
17: I grew up hiking and surfing, climbing. I was super active and outdoorsy. And then when I became a wheelchair user, I found I suddenly shut out from so many of these spaces. And I had to completely learn from scratch how I could move through these landscapes again.
16: Iran's foreign minister says tensions in the Strait of Hormuz show there's no military solution to a political crisis. It follows Donald Trump's claim that the US Navy guarded two American flagships out of the waterway yesterday. Tehran has effectively blockaded the key trade route during the two-month conflict. The US president's called the situation nasty and tricky.
18: We have to have the right people, and they have to be sharp, and they have to be smart, because if you don't have the platform, meaning the country, meaning the right principles, the right everything, our country's booming now.

0: problems caused by illegal vehicles. Wales is the only part of Great Britain to see an increase in the number of pubs opening. England and Scotland saw around 2 a day close in the first quarter of this year. And Beyoncé's made her first appearance at the Met Gala in a decade. She was joined by her 14-year-old daughter Blue Ivy and husband Jay-Z on the red carpet in New York.
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0: Cloudy today, but expecting it to stay dry for the most part. Highs of 16 degrees Celsius. That's the latest. I'm Liam Arrowsmith.
3: Hello, good morning. It's just gone 9. Welcome to the No Repeat 9 to 5 here at Dragon Radio. Human League Mirror Man coming soon. David Ruffin, Walk Away From Love. Now from 1983, it comes Rod Stewart's Baby Jay.

Here at Dragon Radio, cheers for tuning in. My name's Tony Dibben with Taylor Dane playing very soon. Tell It to My Heart. First, though, let's have a bit of a sing-along, shall we? 1993, this will bring back some memories for you. Here comes Meat Loaf, I'd Do Anything for Love, but I won't do that.

0: Taylor Dane, Tell It to My Heart, and before Meatloaf, Shandy Great. Next up, Sting and the Police, and we're loading in U2, Pride in the Name of Love. And every song choice is important, of course, because this is the No Repeat 9 to 5. Make me a winner!
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14: Welcome back to Costa Coffee's Iced Coffee Forecast, here to update you on the week ahead. Today, there'll be unexpected adventures moving in from the east, with high chances of bumping into friends and conversations that go on longer than planned. Later this week, expect a refreshing iced coffee, made for picnics with picky bits and nowhere to be until 6. Because whatever the weather, with a Costa iced coffee made with heart in hand, the summer moments we love last. Costa iced coffee, made for summer.
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0: much from 1998. I mean, I love the song, Shania, I really do. Bruce Springsteen and Barbara Streisand are playing side by side together in just a second. So we'll get on Woman in Love from 1980 and Born to Run from 1975. We've got your all-time favourites playing here at Dragon Radio.
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7: 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Here to update you on the week ahead. 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Later this week, expect a refreshing iced coffee, made for picnics with picky bits and nowhere to be until 6. Because whatever the weather, with a Costa iced coffee made with heart in hand, the summer moments we love last. Costa iced coffee, made for summer.
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10: The top stories this hour. We're talking about walking routes this morning as disabled people in South Wales tell us they've been locked out of the countryside. New figures suggest over two-thirds of us think paths should be made more accessible. Our reporter George Simons has more.
11: I'm walking along this path outside of Newport and already I'm facing a gate that's overgrown. Whilst I'm not in a wheelchair, I'm still struggling to get through, and for people like Bethany Handler from Monmouth, this is a constant battle every time she goes to enjoy the countryside.
12: The biggest barriers that we have in the countryside are barriers that we have created. It's not mud or sand, it's kissing gates and stiles that shut so many people out.
11: Bethany's joining campaigners across Wales calling for better access to our natural beauty spots.
12: And when I became a wheelchair user, I found I suddenly shut out from so many of these spaces, and I had to completely learn from scratch how I could move through these landscapes again.
11: And with just days to go until the huge Senedd election, it's hoped the next Welsh Government brings in more funding to free up countryside paths.
10: Elsewhere, Iran's warned the US there's no military solution to a political crisis after President Trump launched a new effort to open the Strait of Hormuz. Several ships have reported explosions in the vital oil route. Police in Swansea say they'll continue cracking down on illegal off-road bikes after seizing 16 before the bank holiday. Officers say it'll make a real difference to communities dealing with any problems caused by them. Wales is the only part of Great Britain to report a rise in the number of pubs. Across England and Scotland, around two pubs are closing every day.

0: Cloudy today, but expecting it to stay dry for the most part. Highs of 16 degrees Celsius. That's the latest. I'm Liam Arrowsmith.
1: Well, good morning. It's just after 10. Hello. This is Dragon Radio across Wales with Steeler's Wheel coming up. Foreigner soon, but now it's Lionel Richie.

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1: Chaka Khan. Chaka Khan. Chaka Khan. Chaka Khan.

0: 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An extra chance to win.
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0: It is Mega May. It's very exciting because this Wednesday, you've got a chance to win, and again on Friday, right? Two chances to win this week. A massive £250,000 up for grabs on Wednesday. 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

0: 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This is Dragon Radio. Blake Lively and Justin Baldoni have settled the lawsuit over the film It Ends With Us. I'm not sure if that now means that there will be a sequel. Maybe. Can they still work together again is the question. All right, Billy Ocean coming up. I've got Barry White on the way as we continue on No Repeat. 9 to 5 workday right here. Dragon
1: 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HB Sauce. We're proud to be served in Cardiff cafes like Mechie's on Cattay's Terrace, the Wyndham in Wyndham Arcade, and in Swansea, Cardoma, where the fry-ups are legendary. Proud to be there for workers counting down to lunch and breakfast regulars saying, pass the HP, will you? HB Sauce. Proudly served.
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0: Across Wales, it's your No Repeat 9 to 5 workday. 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
10: The top stories this hour. There's increasing uncertainty about whether the ceasefire between Iran and the US is still in place. Tehran claims it's fired on an American warship in the Strait of Hormuz, while Donald Trump says the US has targeted seven Iranian vessels in the shipping passage. The US president says the situation is nasty and tricky.
11: We have to have the right people, and they have to be sharp and they have to be smart, because if you don't have the platform, meaning the country, meaning the right principles, the right everything, our country's booming now, despite the fact that we're in a, I call it a mini war.
10: With many of us enjoying walks in South Wales over the bank holiday weekend, we're hearing how wheelchair users feel completely cut off because of poor accessibility.
12: When I became a wheelchair user, I found I suddenly shut out from so many of these spaces.
10: Bethany Handley relies on a wheelchair and is a disability activist from Monmouth. She's speaking to us as new figures suggest two-thirds want countryside paths to be more accessible. Bethany says it's vital everyone can enjoy the same places.
12: When we think of accessing nature, we think that the landscapes themselves will probably shut disabled people out, that as a wheelchair user, I shouldn't dare to dream that I could be on a mountain ridge again or back on a beach.
10: Welsh Water says it's closely monitoring the River Conwy after a sewage spill over the weekend. The water company says it opened a storm overflow for 45 minutes and water quality tests suggest the river hasn't been affected. Delays at Cardiff Airport have improved slightly according to new figures. The Civil Aviation Authority says passengers typically wait an extra 40 minutes and 54 seconds to take off. That's down from 17 minutes last year. Police in Swansea say they'll continue cracking down on illegal off-road bikes after seizing 16 before the bank holiday. Officers say it'll make a real difference to communities dealing with any problems caused by them. And the American star Matthew Rhys is going to play former Sunday Times editor Sir Harry Evans in a new drama. It'll follow the investigative team who broke some of the biggest stories in UK history, including the thalidomide scandal.
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0: to have your company. Welcome, Dragon Radio across Wales. It's the Met Gala. Everyone's looking all glam, aren't they? Heidi Klum, though, she made me smile. She dressed as a statue. You wouldn't really know it's even her under that costume. Beyoncé made her first appearance at the Met Gala in a decade. All looking fabulous in their outfits, which reminds me I still need to see The Devil Wears Prada 2. Have you seen it yet? 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
0: It is Mega May. It's very exciting because this Wednesday, you've got a chance to win and again on Friday, right? Two chances to win this week. A massive £250,000 up for grabs on Wednesday. 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
8: The top stories this hour. There's increasing uncertainty about whether the ceasefire between Iran and the US is still in place. Tehran says it's fired on an American warship in the Strait of Hormuz, while the US claims to have targeted 7 Iranian vessels. We've been speaking to Housing Secretary Steve Reid this morning about the UK government's stance on the conflict.
9: Prime Minister was right to keep us out of that war. He's leading international efforts to de-escalate the situation in the Middle East, and we're working with our allies, notably the President of France and our allies in the Gulf, to make sure that the Strait of Hormuz can remain open.
8: We're talking about access to walking routes across South Wales as disabled people tell us they feel locked out of the countryside. New figures say half of paths are overgrown and blocked, and two-thirds of us want access to be improved. Bethany Handley uses a wheelchair but says that shouldn't stop her from enjoying the outdoors.
10: I grew up hiking and surfing in Porthcawl and climbing. I was super active and outdoorsy. And then when I became a wheelchair user, I found I suddenly shut out from so many of these spaces. And I had to completely learn from scratch how I could move through these landscapes again.
8: The trial of two men accused of murdering disgraced Welsh singer Ian Watkins has been delayed by a day. The former Lost Prophets member was serving a 29-year sentence for child sex offences when he died in an alleged attack at HMP Wakefield last October. Figures suggest delays at Cardiff airports have improved over the last 12 months. Passengers typically waited an extra 40 minutes and 54 seconds to take off, according to stats from the Civil Aviation Authority. That's down from 70 minutes last year. Police in Swansea are promising a continued crackdown on nuisance off-road bikes after seizing 16 in a special operation. Officers say it'll make a real difference to communities. And Wales is the only part of Great Britain to see an increase in the number of pubs opening. England and Scotland saw around 2 a day close in the first quarter of this year.
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8: Staying cloudy for the rest of the day, but should be dry for the most part. Highs of 16 degrees Celsius. That's the latest. I'm Liam Arrowsmith.
0: Good afternoon and welcome. Just after midday, I'm Angela Jade. This is Dragon Radio. Madness coming up, Average White Band on the way, and it's freedom now from Wham.

Imagine the excitement in your house if you won £250,000 on Mega May. Yes, there's a chance for you to win tomorrow and another chance for you to win again on Friday. All the details you need coming up after Erasure, which plays on your no-repeat 9-to-5 workday here on Dragon Radio after Canned Heat from Jim.

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0: It is Mega May. It's very exciting because this Wednesday, you've got a chance to win, and again on Friday, right? Two chances to win this week. A massive £250,000 up for grabs on Wednesday. 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

0: Welcome to Dragon Radio, playing your all-time favourites. Good to have you company. Did you see pictures of that iridescent rainbow, which is real? It's not AI, by the way. It's genuine. It happened in Indonesia. It's so rare for anyone to ever see that. It's apparently occurs only when small water droplets scatter the sun. It's got to be obviously in very close proximity to the sun, but looks so beautiful and it's real. And yeah, just have a little look at the picture at some point later. It's bound to make you smile. Coming up, I've got the Pointer Sisters right here on Dragon. 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
9: The top stories this hour. The Prime Minister's promised new laws will be rushed through Parliament to deal with what he calls the crisis of anti-Semitism. Sir Keir Starmer's held a Downing Street summit with education, business and faith leaders to develop a unified response. The PM says he'll fight for British values.
10: It's not enough to simply say we stand with Jewish communities. Of course we do, but we must show it and act it. And the responsibility lies with each and every one of us. It is about the kind of country that we all want to live in.
9: The trial of two inmates accused of murdering disgraced Welsh singer Ian Watkins has been delayed by a day. The former Lost Prophets frontman died after an alleged attack last October at HMP Wakefield, where he was serving a 29-year sentence for child sexual offences. Wheelchair users are telling us Wales's country paths are completely inaccessible in places. New stats suggest over two-thirds of us want the countryside to be usable for everyone, but charities say over half of Welsh paths are overgrown or blocked. Bethany Handley's a disability activist from Monmouth and uses a wheelchair. She explains why she feels shut out of the countryside.
11: The biggest barriers that we have in the countryside are barriers that we have created. It's not mud or sand, it's kissing gates and stiles that shut so many people out. Not just disabled people, older people, young children, families.
9: Wales has bucked the UK trend on pub closures. It's the only area where the total number has actually risen over the first 3 months of the year. Around two pubs are shutting every day across the UK as a whole. Police in Swansea say they'll continue cracking down on illegal off-road bikes after seizing 16 of them before the bank holiday. Officers say it'll make a real difference to communities dealing with any problems caused by them. And just weeks after announcing a comeback tour, Pussycat Dolls have shelved their planned US shows. They're blaming weak ticket sales, but UK dates are still going ahead.
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9: Mostly cloudy, though the odd bright spell breaking through at times. Dry with highs of 16 degrees Celsius. That's the latest. I'm Gavin Rutter.
14: Good afternoon and welcome. Just after one, I'm Angela Jay. This is Dragon Radio Across Wales. With Bob Marley and the Wailers coming up, Four Tops soon. And now, to kick us off, it's Michael Jackson.

Playing your all-time favourites at Dragon Radio, it's Phil Hoyles. Through till 7 on the big drive home, it's Cliff Richard and Wired for Sound, Carly Simon, and Nobody Does It Better before that. So checking your showbiz news for a Tuesday afternoon then, and the star-studded lineup has been announced for Celebrity Traitors. It's filming literally as we speak, probably at the moment in Scotland. They're filming one of their first challenges, because that's probably what they do. And what is it? It's the second day. Started filming yesterday. It must be that today, mustn't it? So we'll find out how they do in due course. Of course, it's going to be on the telly around about the autumn time. But we know Richard E. Grant is going to be in there. Miranda Hart, she'd be brilliant as a traitor. She's got to be a traitor, hasn't she? She'd be amazing. Joe Lycett, equally so. Looking for three, of course, unless they do four this year. Ross Kemp is in there. Amal Rajan, Michael Sheen, Romesh and Rob. Beckett are going to be in there as well, bringing some comedy relief to the castle this year. It's going to be on in the autumn. Looking forward to it already. It's probably going to be one of the big shows this autumn. Music from Van Halen on Dragon Radio in a bit, after we play this from Ace of Base.

0: It's Van Halen and Jump. It's Dragon Radio playing your all-time favourites. It's Phil Hoyles right through until 7 o'clock this evening. 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
0: 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Coming up in the next 15, we've got Gary Numan, we've got Aha, and we've got Depeche Mode with Enjoy the Silence. 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
1: Playing your all-time favourites, Dragon is Beautiful South and a Perfect 10. And Tiffany, I Think We're Alone Now before that. Got some more showbiz news for you this afternoon then. And the US Actors Union has reached tentative deals in a bid to avoid strikes, which is something that we're all needing, really. And also, Ed Sheeran celebrates Ipswich Town's return to the Premier League. That is making news this afternoon too. It's for Hoyles. It's the big drive home with the latest news on the roads coming up in a bit.
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12: The top stories this hour. The Prime Minister's promised new laws will be rushed through Parliament to deal with what he calls the crisis of anti-Semitism. Sir Keir Starmer held a Downing Street summit earlier with education, business and faith leaders to develop a unified response. The PM says he'll fight for British values.
13: It's not enough to simply say we stand with Jewish communities. Of course we do, but we must show it and act it. And the responsibility lies with each and every one of us. It is about the kind of country that we all want to live in.
12: A man's died in a collision involving a motorbike in Caerphilly County. A 44-year-old rider was pronounced dead following the crash on the A472 Haverdrennis yesterday afternoon. Witnesses are being urged to come forward. It's claimed cold and damp homes in Wales are damaging hundreds of thousands of people's health. Asthma Cymru, who've carried out new research, say damp housing's dangerous to those with lung conditions and can lead to severe attacks. Beck Miller from the charity wants the next Welsh government to bring in stricter housing regulations.
14: To ensure that people in the private rented sector have the same rights as those in social housing. And we are also calling for them to ensure that people can afford to heat their homes to prevent damp and mould.
12: The trial of two inmates accused of murdering disgraced Welsh singer Ian Watkins has been delayed by a day. The former Lost Prophets frontman died after an alleged attack last October at HMP Wakefield, where he was serving a 29-year sentence for child sexual offences. A new direct train service between Carmarthen and London Paddington could launch as early as December next year. The Lumo service would be a direct competitor to existing operator GWR and include stops at Llanelli, Gowerton and Cardiff. Five new trains have been ordered for the route. And just weeks after announcing a comeback tour, Pussycat Dolls have shelved their planned US shows. They're blaming weak ticket sales, but UK dates are still going ahead.
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12: Mostly cloudy, though the odd bright spell breaking through at times. Dry with highs of 16 degrees Celsius. That's the latest. I'm Gavin Rutter.
0: Playing playing your all-time favourites on a Tuesday. It's the 5th of May today. It's for Hoyles on Dragon Radio. And we start this hour with a greatest hit from Cher with If I Could Turn Back.

It's Gritty Flitty and Would Bees. It's Phil Hoyles until 7 o'clock today. So in showbiz news, this could get quite ugly, couldn't it? Gordon Ramsay risks a showdown with Brooklyn Beckham by launching a rival hot sauce. Hot sauce. I don't know whether you've been to the supermarket and looked at the shelving regarding hot sauce, but there's loads in now. There must be like, I don't know, nigh on 50 different flavours and types. I did buy one the other day. I don't mind some hot sauce. On the proviso, then it tastes nice as well, right? I don't mind a little bit of heat. Some of them can be like crazily hot, can't they? Don't mind a little heat. Don't like it too extreme. But what I do want is it to taste nice as well. And sometimes with the hot sauce, you don't get much of a taste. It's just the heat. I mean, why would anybody want to just hurt their tongue like that? Am I the only one who says this? I mean, if there's some taste, absolutely. Little heat is fine. But why take the heat and no taste? Don't get it. Don't understand it. Right, Adamski on Dragon Radio. This is Killer.

0: Great tune, isn't it? From the 80s, Danny Wilson, Mary's Prayer on Dragon Radio, playing your all-time favourites today. 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

0: It's Dragon Radio. It's Phil and your all-time favourites every afternoon after two. It's Tuesday, the 5th of May today, if you're celebrating your birthday. Hello, happy birthday to you. Today is International Midwives Day. And it's also National Astronaut Day today as well. You know, sometimes you get really random days, like, I don't know, International Chocolate M&M Day or something random. It's nice to have some real ones today, isn't it? So looking forward to celebrating that a little bit later. It's also, if it's your birthday, happy birthday. Michael Palin's birthday today. He's 83. James Cracknell is celebrating his birthday as well today as he turns 54. Craig David is 45. And Henry Cavill, the former Superman, is 43 years old today.
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10: M4 moving well in both directions on Traffic Wales cameras. We are seeing slow traffic though out of Cardiff for the A4232 out towards junction 33 of the M4 at Cardiff West. Slow in Newport for the A48 Southern Distributor Road at the Corporation Road traffic lights. Also stop start out of Cardiff for Southern Way and Rover Way towards the Llaneddon interchange. And we're seeing queuing traffic on approaches towards Culverhouse Cross, especially slow northbound travelling through Wenvo on Port Road. That's the latest. I'm Simon Field.
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8: The top stories this hour, we're hearing how Wales's cold and damp homes could be putting the health of hundreds of thousands of people at risk. New research has been carried out by Asthma Cymru and it's warning of the risks, particularly to those with lung conditions. The charity's Beck Miller tells us how dangerous damp can be.
9: We are concerned about damp and mould in homes because it can have a really negative effect on lung conditions. It can cause asthma attacks and flare-ups and people have other lung conditions, such as COPD.
8: Four activists have been found guilty of smashing their way into an Israeli-based defence firm site in Bristol and causing around £1 million worth of damage. Members of Palestine Action used a prison van to ram into Elbit Systems in August 2024. The Prime Minister's promised new legislation will be rushed through Parliament to tackle anti-Semitism. Sir Keir Starmer welcomed business, faith and policing leaders to Downing Street earlier to develop a unified response to what he calls a crisis. The government's announced Jewish community groups will get £1 million in additional security funding. Toby Green from the Board of Deputies of British Jews outlines what action he'd like to see.
10: Quickly prosecute those who are engaging in criminal anti-Semitic incitement, but also we are calling on society in general and the government to stand next to the Jewish community and to celebrate Jewish life.
8: A motorcyclist has died following a collision in South Wales. Paramedics were unable to save the 44-year-old man after the crash on the A472 at Hafod-Drynis yesterday afternoon. By the end of next year, train passengers in South Wales could have a choice of train operators when heading to the capital. Lumo's planning to launch services between Carmarthen and London Paddington from December 2027. And women's tennis world number one, Aryna Sabalenka, has suggested the sport's biggest stars could boycott future Grand Slam events. A group of 20 leading players have expressed deep disappointment at the prize money on offer at the French Open later this month.
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8: Sunny spells this evening, then a cloudy start tomorrow with the odd shower. Highs of 14 degrees. That's the latest. I'm Gavin Rutter.
0: 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It's Phil Hoyles playing your all-time favourites through till 7 o'clock today. We start the hour with a Michael Jackson classic. Wannabe starting something on Dragon Radio.

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playing your all-time favourites from the 80s. It's UB40 and Chrissie Hynde, I Got You Babe, on Tuesday, the 5th of May. It was on this day in 1930 that Amy Johnson became the first woman to fly solo from England to Australia. I mean, how brave is that? Seriously. And also in 1967, the Kinks released Waterloo Sunset. What a tune! Peaking at number two on the UK chart on this day. Right, talking about great tunes, Depeche Mode from Violator. This is the brilliant Enjoy the Silence on Dragon.

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15: Well, traffic seems to be coping fairly well so far this afternoon on the M4. The northbound A4042 at Cwmbranddow queuing just before the 4051 at the New Inn roundabouts. Elsewhere in Rhondda-Cynon and Taff, the A473 just to the southeast of Pontypridd queuing between Tonteig and the A470 at the Upper Boat interchange. Westbound A48 Western Avenue in Cardiff, that's looking slow between the Gabalva interchange and the Llandaff lights. And in Carmarthenshire, the eastbound A48 slow between Llanfairpwll and Three. That's the latest.
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0: It's Aretha and George, I Knew You Were Waiting For Me. 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On the day that in 2008, Neil Diamond released his 27th studio album. I never realised he'd released so many. 27 albums on this day in 2008. The album is called Home Before Dark. And it was also on this day in 2017 that Anna Wintour is made a dame at Buckingham Palace. All happening on this day in history. 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
14: Traffic still looking okay on the M4 so far this afternoon, but the northbound A4042 at Cumbrown busier than normal up towards the New Inn roundabout. Also got the usual congestion on the northbound side of the A470 from junction 32 of the M4 at Corriton through towards Nangarroo. In Cardiff, the westbound A48 Western Avenue slow between the Gabalva interchange and Llandaff lights. Also queuing outbound on Southern Way and Roverway towards the Llaneddon interchange. And the eastbound A48 in Carmarthenshire slow between Llanfairog and Porthor Reid. That's the latest.
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0: So that is it for the No Repeat 9 to 5 for today, but it's going to be returning tomorrow morning at 9 o'clock sharp with Tony Dibbin on Breakfast. Join him if you can first thing in the morning. It's Phil, and let's get your latest news updated next.
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4: HB Sauce. We're proud to be served in Cardiff cafes like Mechie's on Cattay's Terrace, the Wyndham in Wyndham Arcade, and in Swansea, Cardoma, where the fry-ups are legendary. Proud to be there for workers counting down to lunch and breakfast regulars saying, pass the HP, will you? 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Proudly served.
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8: The top stories this hour, we're hearing how Wales's cold and damp homes could be putting the health of hundreds of thousands of people at serious risk. Research has been carried out by Asthma Cymru, who say damp housing can be dangerous to those with lung conditions and can lead to severe attacks. Spec Miller is from the charity. She says it's vital the next Welsh Government brings in new rules to protect people.
9: We need to see more protection from people, particularly in the private rented sector, as well as in social housing, that when damp and mould do arise, that they are fixed and dealt with really quickly. And we also need to see better insulation, better quality housing, so those problems don't arise in the first place.
8: America says a dome of US air defences is covering the Strait of Hormuz in what it calls a temporary humanitarian gesture to get stuck ships moving. Defence Secretary Pete Hegseth says responsibility for the key trading route impacted by the Iran war will soon be passed back to US allies. Speaking alongside some young children in the White House, Donald Trump called Iranian leaders lunatics.
10: We would have had an Iran with a nuclear weapon, and maybe we wouldn't all be here right now. I can tell you the Middle East would have been gone, Israel would have been gone, and they would have trained their sights on Europe first and then us, because they're sick people.
8: A man's died in a motorbike collision in Caerphilly County. A 44-year-old rider was pronounced dead following the crash on the A472 at Havadrannis yesterday afternoon. Nissan has announced it's to cut 10% of its European workforce. It's not yet known if that'll affect jobs in the UK. The carmaker has confirmed two production lines at its factory in Sunderland will be merged. And a new direct train service between Carmarthen and London Paddington could launch as early as December next year. The Lumo service would be a direct competitor to existing operator GWR and include stops at Llanelli, Gowerton and Cardiff.
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8: Sunny spells this evening, then a cloudy start tomorrow with the odd shower, highs of 14 degrees. That's the latest. I'm Gavin Rutten.
0: 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It's Dragon Radio playing your all-time favourites. And we start the hour today with ABC and the brilliant Poison Arrow. Good afternoon.

It's alive and kicking. It's Simple Minds. So whilst it might feel like we've just only just come back from a bank holiday, because we literally just have, it turns out that the future is being very kind to us, specifically Christmas 2027, because hidden away in the calendar is something almost unbelievable. A three-day working week, Christmas Day and Boxing Day, land on a weekend, which means that the bank holidays roll over to Monday and Tuesday. So that means 4 days off, a short three-day return, and with a bit of annual leave planning, a bit of wrangling here and there, you could be looking at 10 whole days off over that Christmas. That'd be quite nice, wouldn't it? Which is quite dangerous information, really, because suddenly everyone is mentally setting their out-of-office ready. But in a period of time, which is in over a year and a half, it's quite a way away, let's be honest. Right, Inner City on the way after Soul Asylum and Runaway Train on Dragon Radio on a Tuesday. Come

0: Hey, if you fancy getting in touch with us today, your number is 07740 938500. You can also get in touch on the Nation Player and our Facebook page as well, of course, Inner City and Good Life. Music on the way then, after the latest news on the road from Frankie Valli and the Four Seasons.
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16: Westbound M4 not looking too bad near Newport towards the Bringlass Tunnels, but slow on the westbound side around Junction 43 at Llandarcy. In Monmouthshire, the A48 at Chepstow slow towards the High Beach roundabout, and the northbound A470 in Rhondycannon and Taff looking slow between Junction 32 of the M4 at Coryton and Nantgarrow. Queuing out of Cardiff on Southern Way and Rover Way towards the Llaneddon interchange, and also in Swansea at Gowton, traffic queuing on the A484 towards the Victoria Road roundabout. That's the latest.
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0: It's Queen, I Wanna Break Free on Dragon Radio, playing your all-time favourites for in the south of Wales over the next few days. And if you fancy catching Josh Widdicombe, he's going to be playing Swansea Arena on the 9th. And also the Strictly Professionals Tour comes to Swansea as well. That's going to be on the 13th and 14th. It's going to be the last time that you see some of the pros on the dance floor, because Karen, of course, Gorka, there's a few others as well, not going to be returning for the main series, which starts in a few months' time. That's going to be in September. But we'll find out more news about who's going to be on the series in the next month or so.
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15: The westbound A4232 at St Fagans partially blocked because of an obstruction on the road just before Culverhouse Cross. The queue's there back towards Leckwith at the moment. The northbound side of Port Road also looking slow between Wenvo and Culverhouse. Westbound A48 Western Avenue in Cardiff still slow between the Cabalva interchange and the Llandaff lights. The queuing outbound on Southern Way and Roverway towards the Llaneden interchange. And it's slow coming out of Haverford West on Freeman's Way just down towards the Merlin's Bridge roundabout. That's the latest.
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your cigarette break. It's like 10,000 spoons when all you need is a knife. It's meeting the man of my dreams and then meeting his beautiful wife. And isn't it ironic?

0: taken from the album Jagged Little Pill, which we kind of love. It's Alanis Morissette and Ironic. And before it, the Isley Brothers and Harvest for the World. It's Phil Hoyles. 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
8: Welcome back to Costa Coffee's Iced Coffee Forecast, here to update you on the week ahead. Today, there'll be unexpected adventures moving in from the east, with high chances of bumping into friends and conversations that go on longer than planned. Later this week, expect a refreshing iced coffee, made for picnics with picky bits and nowhere to be until 6. Because whatever the weather, with a Costa iced coffee made with heart in hand, the summer moments we love last. 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
10: The top stories this hour. It's claimed cold and damp homes in Wales are damaging the health of hundreds of thousands of people. Asthma Cymru, who've carried out new research, say damp housing is dangerous to those with lung conditions and can lead to severe attacks. Beck Miller, who's from the charity, wants the next Welsh Government to bring in stricter housing regulations.
11: To ensure that people in the private rented sector have the same rights as those in social housing. And we are also calling for them to ensure that people can afford to heat their homes to prevent damp and mould.
10: Hate crimes against the Jewish community will be fast-tracked through the court. The Chief Prosecutor for England and Wales says it's in response to a rise in anti-Semitic attacks. Sir Keir Starmer hosted an emergency meeting in Downing Street this morning.
12: It's not enough to simply say we stand with Jewish communities. Of course we do, but we must show it and act it. And the responsibility lies with each and every one of us.
10: Universities have been told to report how they address anti-Semitic incidents. Some campaign groups say measures like that aren't enough. Donald Trump says Iran should wave the white flag of surrender as his defence secretary claims a ceasefire's holding. The United Arab Emirates says it's defending against more Iranian strikes. A motorcyclist has died following a collision in South Wales. Paramedics were unable to save a 44-year-old man after the crash on the A472 Hafod-Drynis yesterday afternoon. Now, by the end of next year, train passengers in South Wales could have a choice of train operators when heading to London. Lumo's planning to launch services between Carmarthen and London Paddington from December 2027, with stops in Llanelli, Gowerton, Cardiff and Newport. The operator would be in direct competition with GWR. And women's tennis world number one Aryna Sabalenka has suggested the sport's biggest stars could boycott future Grand Slam events. A group of 20 leading players have expressed deep disappointment at the prize money on offer at the French Open later this month.
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10: Sunny spells this evening, then a cloudy start tomorrow with the odd shower, highs of 14 degrees. That's the latest. I'm Gavin Rutter.
0: Great evening. tunes all of the time at Dragon Radio, playing your all-time favourites. Let's start the hour then with this playing from Madonna. It's the brilliant Like a Prayer. Good evening.

0: Generation. Before that, Gladys Knight, Midnight Train to Georgia. Just checking your papers for today. And two NHS patients get a new one-minute cancer jam that could save millions. Let's hope that's right. Also, a mum sees a son's face for the very first time in 21 years after life-changing eye surgery. Gorgeous story today. And also, newlyweds celebrate at a town's May Day fun fair in West Yorkshire. And why not? All-time favourites on Dragon Radio. Kim Wilde, after this from Top Loader.
1: 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Stargate. Another short fly here.

0: playing your all-time favourites at Dragon Radio. It's Kim Wilde, and you came on Dragon today. Don't forget, tonight from 10, we play 2 hours of the world's best love songs. 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
16: Still looking very, very slow on the westbound A4232 at St Fagans. It's partially blocked because of an obstruction on the road just before Culver House Cross, queuing back towards Leckwith. And the northbound A4050 Port Road still looking slow, Wenvo to Culver House Cross as well. Queuing out of Cardiff on Southern Way and Rover Way down towards the Llaneddon Interchange. Still looking busy on the eastbound A48 in Carmarthenshire, just heading between Llanfairpwll and Porthyrhyd. Just going through the roadworks there. That's the latest.
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0: And never too much. It's Dragon Radio playing it all-time favourites. So making news in the papers today then. Hopefully this one turns out okay. Rescuers are monitoring a dolphin that's been trapped in a river lock. Hopefully that turns out brilliantly. We'll keep our eyes on that for you. And also making news, how great would this have been? Paul McCartney and Mick Jagger had planned a Rolling Beatles supergroup. Could you imagine the music that could very well have produced, even despite their arch rivalry? They're talking about a supergroup back in the day. What we have missed. Right, music coming up on the show then from Supertramp, the logical song, On the Way.
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15: Still some slow traffic on the westbound side of the A4232 near Cardiff, just heading up towards Culverhouse Cross because of an earlier obstruction on the road. And busy to northbound on the 4050 Port Road, just north of Barry from Wenvo towards Culverhouse Cross. Elsewhere, the M4 moving fairly well. In Cardiff, it's slow westbound on the A48 Western Avenue between the Gabalva Interchange and Llandaff Lights, and still queuing in Carmarthenshire for the eastbound A48 between Llanfairpwll and Porthyrhyd. That's the latest.
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0: Yours and What Can I Do on Dragon Radio. We'll be back tomorrow at 2 for another Big Drive Phone when we'll already be heading towards the weekend. Your news update is on the way.
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14: The top stories this hour. Prosecutors in England and Wales have been told to fast-track hate crimes after a rise in anti-Semitic attacks. Sir Keir Starmer held a meeting in Downing Street this morning where he's told universities to report how they're addressing incidents. Campaigners think much of what was announced should have been happening anyway and want ministers to go further. Tory leader Kemi Badenoch wants pro-Palestine marches banned.
15: I still believe in free speech, but free speech has always had limits where you can't shout fire in a crowd theatre, you can't defame or libel people, and you should not incite violence towards any group of people. What we're seeing with those marches is that they've become an area where the normalisation of Jew hatred is taking place.
14: We're hearing how Wales's cold and damp homes could be putting the health of hundreds of thousands of people at serious risk. Research has been carried out by Asthma Cymru. They say damp housing's dangerous to those with lung conditions and could lead to severe attacks. Beck Miller is from the charity. She says it's vital the next Welsh Government brings in new rules to protect people.
16: We need to see more protection from people, particularly in the private rented sector, as well as in social housing, that when damp and mould do arise, that they are fixed and dealt with really quickly.
14: America says a dome of US air defences is covering the Strait of Hormuz in what it calls a temporary humanitarian gesture to get stuck ships moving. Defence Secretary Pete Hegseth says responsibility for the key trading route impacted by the Iran war will soon be passed back to US allies. A man's died in a motorbike collision in Caerphilly County. A 44-year-old man was pronounced dead following the crash on the A472 at Hafod-Drynys yesterday afternoon. Witnesses are being urged to come forward. And a new direct train service between Carmarthen and London Paddington could launch as early as December next year. The Lumo service would be a direct competitor to existing operator GWR and include stops at Llanelli, Gowerton and Cardiff.
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14: Sunny spells this evening, then a cloudy start tomorrow with the odd shower, highs of 14 degrees. That's the latest. I'm Gavin Rutten.
17: Happy Tuesday, Wiggy here. Welcome along for a blast of the good stuff, your all-time 70s favourites. Errol and Hot Chocolate coming out. We got a gem from Genesis. But first, it's ABBA.

number one, of course, it's a big million seller. On our 70s at 7, your all-time favourites with Errol Brown, Fronting Up Hot Chocolate, and the fabulous You Sexy Thing. How's your day been today? Tell me something. Why is it after a bank holiday, I'm all over the place with the days? It could be a Wednesday, it could be a Thursday, it could be a Monday, but no, it's a Tuesday. Have you been like that today? So glad we haven't got to write checks anymore. Otherwise, I would be in trouble. On the way, what a show we got lined up for you tonight. Stick around, Blue Oyster Cult, and we're going to blame it on the boogie with the hand movements of the Jacksons. New York City are doing fine now. First, it's Rodney with his faces. This is Stay With Me. On your all-time favourites, the home of Wynne Evans, this is Dragon Radio.

0: George DeCal, Don't Fear the Reaper. We'll play that for not one Sean, but two Seans listening to us in Gowart and Swansea tonight. I know that's one of their big favourites. Now, tomorrow, never mind fearing anything, if your phone goes, make sure you pick it up.
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0: Neil Denny got in touch with me at Dragon Radio back end of last week on Wiggy's Boogie Wonderland at Dragon Radio Wales. That's our show page Facebook group. Said, Steve, you never, ever play any Slade on your show. We'll rectify that straight away with Squeeze Me, Please Me. Okay, Neil, hope you enjoyed that. Get in touch anytime. It's great to hear from you. Glad you got us on in the truck as well, up and down the M4. 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

0: 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Now, how was your bank holiday? I forgot to ask you. Hope you had a great one. Perhaps you were away. Perhaps you enjoyed some time. Lots of my friends did. I stayed mainly at home. Did lots of running. Lots of snooker watching as well. Really good, that
1: Dragon
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0: To Tuesday, 5th of May, 80s Mania for the next 60 minutes as we play your all-time favourites. We have from LA, The Whispers, Wayne Guthrie as well, but first, here comes The Boss.

Tuesday, 5th of May, Dragon Radio International Midwives Day today. Are you? Were you? 07740-938-500. I am intrigued. I was going through some files across the weekend, and like you'd never believe, I got stuff everywhere, as you can well believe, doing jobs like this. And I thought I'm going to pull out some big summer 80s tunes this week. If you can refresh my memory, get in touch via our show page, Facebook group, or email me anytime. And this next song I'm going to play for you, ahead of Roxette and Lisa Stansfield and Booker Newberry, reminds me of the Top Rank in Cardiff, which if you've ever been or did used to go there, it was downstairs. So you walked in, it was always a massive queue. You walked in, you went downstairs to a massive club, and it was sort of on three flights, I think, if my memory serves me right. Anyway, it was a Saturday. I had a brand new pair of white trousers. Picture the scene now. I had a white jacket, which had very thin pinstripe, navy blue pattern on it. And this came on, and I was stripped onto the dance floor. So picture the scene now. It was just like something out of Strictly. Well, I thought anyway at the time. I probably looked absolutely hideous. You know what 80s fashion was like. Very brash in those days. Anyway, here come Pete Cox, still touring with his band Go West. And Call Me to bring back some nice memories, hopefully for you.

pleasure to take a trip down to Lovetow as we play your all-time 80s favourites. Just a reminder, Mr. Love Dragon, complete with his cheesecloth shirt and bell-bottom trousers, 2 hours of the world's greatest love songs from 10 o'clock tonight. Tomorrow, your chance to win big. 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

0: Radio Wales. That's Instagram or Facebook. There was a fabulous video of Rick Astley doing a duet with Kylie, which I really, really enjoy. If you get 5 minutes a bit later on, have a little look. Let me know what you think. On the way, we have Whitney Ness. 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
8: 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I am one of those people who literally wake up every day and thank the Lord that I'm Welsh.
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0: I'd like to play this from Shalimar for Jules, who has us on religiously in the Shire. That's across the bridge, but she does enjoy a little bit of Shalimar, I know. Hope you're well, Jules. I can make you feel good. And that rounds off our 80s memories for you. Hopefully some of your all-time favourites in there. Let's do some 90s next for you. 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
0: And a happy Wednesday on the way. Why me and you should be getting excited. I'll tell you more in just a second. Moving on up, Primal Scream. Remember Another Level? They're on the way for you soon. First, let's

Home of the No Repeat 9 to 5. And, of course, Tony Gibbon at breakfast here just after 6 tomorrow. The best way to start your Wednesday. Sheeran in the news on the weekend. Did you see his new shaved look as he celebrated his club's Ipswich Town return to the Premier League? I think he looks quite good, to be honest. Very sharp. And why me and you should be celebrating, because on the way in just a week's time, I need to brace myself. It's the Eurovision Song Contest. Oh, now then, let's have a Eurovision night. Blur on the way, Fiddle Len here.

0: Your all-time 90s favourites are here for you Monday through Friday between 9 and 10 o'clock, just before Mr. Love Dragon gets here with 2 hours of the world's greatest love songs. I thought that was a really good tune. OMC, One Hit Wonder Time, and How Bizarre. How bizarre would it be if your phone rang just before 5 o'clock tomorrow? Not bizarre at all. It could be you.
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0: Dragon Radio playing Duran, Ordinary World. The 90s where they went a little bit more refined and chilled after the brilliant songs from the 80s like Planet Earth and The Reflex. They kept us waiting for Yonks at the Motorpoint Arena, as it was at the time in Cardiff. Everyone was getting very agitated because there was no support that night. I think they came on about 10 o'clock. But I tell you what, they absolutely blew the roof off the place. Bit of share next.
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5: 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Just £99.99. The Garden Event, Thursday 7th of May. Aldi special buys. Once they're gone, they're gone.
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1: From the creator of The Gold, Steve Coogan, Tom Burke, Legends. 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
1: 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We're proud to be served in Cardiff cafes like Mechie's on Cattays Terrace, the Wyndham in Wyndham Arcade, and in Swansea, Cardoma, where the fry-ups are legendary. 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
2: Mr. and Little Miss are back in Happy Meal and they're off on a road trip. 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